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0: Oh, darling, it's just as I imagined. The dress is perfect. Yeah. Not that you can peek until the big day.
1: No.
0: The vintage cards have been bought.
1: Oh, good.
0: And my auntie Jenny is making the corsages for the bridesmaids.
1: Oh, nice.
0: Is there anything we've forgotten?
1: Now you mention it. I was chatting to my lawyer, and he had a few papers for you to sign.
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0: Jamie O'Neill,
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0: Yep, this is where I advertise. In the newspaper. I'll show you. Look at that, eh? Joe's Fish for all your seafood requirements. That's not my ad, that's Joe's, but mine's the same. It says Bill's Fish for all your seafood requirements. How would you get a message like that across on radio, eh?
1: If you want your advertising to look just like your competitors, the newspaper meets all your requirements. 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

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A mind that's weak and a back that's strong. 16 tons, and what do you get? Another day older and deeper in debt. St. Peter, don't you call me, cause I can't go. 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

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Below 16.

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Well, I had 2 weeks vacation coming, so I thought I'd drive down to Florida, spend some time with an old friend, date a few girls, make a few parties, and just kind of live it up again. So I packed up my car, and then I called my mom in Tennessee and told her what I'd planned to do. And she said, "Son, are you coming by?" And I said, "Mom, I'm really pushed for time. But honey, I'll see you in a week or two." And I was driving through this little town in Georgia when I remembered today is Mama's birthday. Well, I thought I'd just stop and wire some flowers. Shouldn't take too long, then I'd be on my way. So I walked in the flower shop, and the first thing I saw was this little boy with his eyes full of tears. And I said, "Son, what's wrong?" And he said, "Mama loves roses, and today's her birthday, and I haven't seen her in almost

He said, I live with Grandpa now, but I promised Mama some roses, 'cause I talk to her all the time. I wanted to give her 5, 'cause that's how old I am. But the lady said I couldn't buy them for just a dime. Well, the little feller's story kind of touched my heart. So I told the lady, just give him what he wanted and charge it to me. Well, that's when I told her to wire a dozen roses to my mama up in Chapel Hill, Tennessee. While I looked around, the little boy was gone. But all of a sudden, the door flew open and he came running back in. And he said, Mister, I forgot to thank you for the roses. He smiled and shook my hand and ran back out again. Well, I started on out of town, and I was feeling real proud of myself for thinking of my mama and really caring. When I looked out my window, I saw that same little boy kneeling by a grave in an old cemetery. Well, I stopped my car and walked over to where the little boy was kneeling down. And he smiled up at me and he said, this is where my mama stays. She says she sure does thank you for these pretty roses. Well, that's when I had to walk away. And I drove right back to that flower shop and I said, lady, have you sent those flowers to Tennessee? And she said, no, not yet. And I said, well, just never mind. I'll just take them back with me.

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1: And this is Tom T. Hall. And I want to say hello to all my country music fans in New Zealand.
0: 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Country.

There are many great things you can do throughout your life. You could take a trip overseas. You could get married. Or you could raise a family. But if you want to be around to do these things, you need to remember one very simple thing. Always wear your safety belt. It only takes a tick to make it click, and it could save your life or your wallet. Wearing a safety belt is so simple, and it does save lives. It could also save you $150. That's the fine for not wearing one. So no matter where you are in the car...

that matter, and there's things that don't. So if you're waiting here for me to cry, I hate to disappoint you, boy, but I won't.

0: town Dodge City entered the territory on West, there's just one way to handle the killers and the spoilers, and that's with a U.S. Marshal and the smell of gun smoke.
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0: folks. 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

son.

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0: Yeah, my stepdad used to come home slightly soused about twice a week and play Blind Lemon Jefferson on the phonograph all night long. That was one of my first finger-picking influences, I guess. And then later on, Merle, of course, was a big influence. I think Merle was inspired by Ike Everly and Moles Gregor.
1: When I first met Moles, he was a coal miner in Drexelburg, Kentucky. Him and Ike Everly, a fellow named Ike Everly, run around together, and they're still young men, you might say. They're in their, I imagine, their early 60s. And they run around together and played with the thumb and finger style, and wherever they was, I always tried to manage to be there.

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They used whatever guitar they could get. 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

0: If you're tired when you are driving, you can wind the window down. This will make you cold and tired. 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This will make you cold, loud, and tired. 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Sleep before you drive.
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You don't know who I am, but if you don't wear your safety belt, you'll soon find out. We don't like using these, but we will. Safety belts save lives. But hey, if you feel your life's not important enough to make it click, then I guess getting a $150 fine is no big deal either. After all, who needs money if you're not going to be there to enjoy it? It's your choice, click it or tick it. Make it click, or I'll be seeing you real soon. That's if it's not...

Oh, classic bluegrass there from High Fidelity. Way back in 1976, I was touring Australia as part of the Slim Dusty band, the Travelling Country Band, along with my wife, Colleen Trenwith. I played banjo and rhythm guitar. Colleen played fiddle mostly. And we had a couple of guitarists working with the band. One of them was a man named Lindsay Butler, and he played a nice white electric Fender, and always sounded really good, and he managed to capture Slim's sound for his bush ballads in particular really well. And Lindsay wanted to record an album of Slim Dusty tunes and instrumentally, and he got Colleen and I to play on some of them. And one of the tunes he used was The Closest Thing to Freedom, which is a classic Slim song about travelling, and it's a really good song. Lindsay did a fine job of it, and I got to pick some banjo in there. This was recorded quite quickly, as you tended to do, in the Hadley Studios in Tamworth in those days. And it won Lindsay a Gold Guitar Award from Tamworth in 1977. And the same track also became a theme song for Nick Irby's Country Jamboree for a number of years. And so the tune went really well. And I'm going to play you this. It's sort of bluegrass-ish, really. Lindsay does a fine job of the lead line, and I'm just picking banjo away in there, and I think Collie gets a fiddle break on it too. Here's The Closest Thing to Freedom from Lindsay Butler.

I'd sort of forgotten that Lindsay picked that on an acoustic guitar. Oh, I sort of missed the sound of him playing it on electric, which is how we often used to play that tune. That's Lindsay Butler with The Closest Thing to Freedom. One of my favourite albums from way back in the 1980s was a Ricky Skaggs one called Family and Friends. And I love the concept of the album, and I loved the songs that he did on it. I was given this album by friends, and been a big fan of Ricky Skaggs ever since, as many of you who listen to the show regularly will attest. I've picked a song, the start of Side A, on this old LP. I still use the LPs from my shelves. Peter Rowan's doing guitar and some vocal, Joe Allen on acoustic bass, Jerry Douglas on dobro, Bobby Hicks on fiddle, Mark Pruitt on banjo, Ricky Skaggs doing mandolin and vocals, and Lost and I'll Never Find the Way. And we'll just get it set up here and get it all running and see what happens, eh?

Oh, that's Ricky Skaggs in his youthful best, and lots of exuberance in that track there. I think he wrote that one. And I apologise for any surface noise on the LP. It's had a bit of a hard life. I tended to flog my Ricky Skaggs LPs, and they got played a lot. Let's listen to You, Me, Everybody again. And this is just a tune called The Rao Remu Spiral. The Rao Remu Spiral is a piece of railway line in the middle of the North Island of New Zealand, which in order to get from a lower altitude to a higher altitude, instead of just making a steep incline, the engineers devised a spiral where the track went round and crossed over itself again and crossed over itself a couple of times and then headed off at the higher altitude. And it's an engineering masterpiece built in the 1910s-1920 period, and it enabled a link between the northern cities in the North Island of New Zealand and the southern cities, and the completion of the main trunk line. Very important piece of engineering, and You, Me, Everybody have recognised it with the Rao Remu Spiral.

That's you, me, everybody, with a tune called the Rao Remu Spiral. And on the trains that run on the track these days, it's a daytime train, and on the back it's got an open carriage where you could stand out there in all the cold wind and the fresh air. It's quite an amazing experience. And when you get to the Rao Remu Spiral, lots of the passengers go out the back to that open one so that they can see in all directions off this open carriage as we go around the spiral and look back at the track we've been on and look down at the track that we're crossing over and look up to where we're going. It's quite a neat, fun experience. I could recommend it for you, if only the price of the train fare wasn't so great. I'd travel on it more often down to see my son. That's the Rao Remu Spiral. Thank you, Yumi, everybody, for giving us that neat tune. You're listening to Back Porch Bluegrass. I'm your host, Paul Trendworth, and I'm playing you music that's on my shelves, CDs and LPs, and I've been collecting since the 1960s and playing music and enjoying listening to them and delight in sharing them with you. I hope you're enjoying that. Comes from Free FM 89.0, independent community media in Hamilton, New Zealand. And if you've just tuned in and you wonder what a strange voice that announcer has, it's because we come from down in New Zealand and everything's strange down here, isn't it? Including our railway lines that go in spirals. And this show is sponsored by Shearer's Music Works. Anything you need musically, you can go to Shearer's Music Works in Hamilton. Great big music store, lots of helpful people working behind the counters and in front of the counters and in front of the guitar cases, and they'll help you buy anything from a Martin guitar to a new flat pick, and they'll delight in selling it to you. If you tell them you heard about them on Back Porch Bluegrass, I'm sure David Shearer would be very impressed. Shearer's Music Works have been serving the needs of the Waikato area in particular for more than 60 years, probably getting up to 70 years, and doing a fine job of it. And I'm delighted that they sponsor Back Porch Bluegrass. Let's listen to Russell Moore in Third Time Out. And here's a song, don't know much about this, Hard Rock Mountain Prison. I hope they don't know much about it either, but they're singing about it. Russell Moore, guitar and vocals. Steve Dilling on banjo and vocals. Justin Haynes on fiddle and vocals. Everyone sings. Wayne Benson on mandolin. And Edgar Loudermilk on bass. Yes, everyone sings. And here they are in a Hard Rock Mountain prison till they die.

Oh, they play some great bluegrass, those guys, don't they? At my monthly jam session, also called Back Porch Bluegrass, people come up with songs that they know and almost know, and you're allowed to read the words when you perform the song, so that makes it easier for us old blokes. And Keith McMillan came up with a song called Summer Wages, which I remembered from a Tony Rice recording. And a couple of weeks ago, I was looking for it and couldn't find it. And I found the album that it's on. And I remember Keith said to me he was going to play guitar and sing the song. And it's a great song written by Ian Tyson, the great Canadian writer. And just encapsulates a lot of New Zealandness, that's hard to say, New Zealandness, in the words of it. And anyway, Keith got me to play dobro on it. He said, you can play dobro on this one. And I had a real nice break on it. And do you think I could think of that break fast enough? And I just bumbled around and sort of played something that managed to stay in tune with it. Anyway, I found Tony Rice's version. Of course, he's got Jerry Douglas on it and various other friends, and it does a great version. He first did the song with J.D. Crowe's band and liked it so much that he kept it in his own repertoire. Tony Rice with Summer Wages.

Oh, he's a superb song producer, isn't he? And if you like the bluegrass piano in there and the bluegrass drums, John Carroll on piano, Robbie Magruder on drums, and it sounded just right for that song. My choice would be to have it slightly more bluegrassy, but in fact, Tony Rice did a superb job of it, and his voice was just great in that one. It's a lovely song. Lovely song. Well, I got a brand new album from Larry Sparks. 2025, this album was produced, and it's called Way Back When. I've always liked Larry Sparks singing. I liked his time when he was with Ralph Stanley, and I also liked the fact that he keeps lots of the old things in his music. And the song I picked out for to play to you was one called Ages and Ages Ago, and it's actually a Gene Autry song from way back, and I bet you he learned this when he was a kid and wondered if he'd ever record it one day. Well, he has in 2025, and it sounds like this.

Well, that's a very gentle version of the song, and didn't he do a good version of it? I just managed to kill that second track. It's very close to that first track, isn't it? This is what happens when you do your own engineering in the show. Just a lazy version of the song, and I love the way the musicians can just noodle around in the back there and make it bounce along. Well, there's a classic bluegrass mandolin tune that everyone likes to show off with if they've got all the skills, and it's a mandolin tune called Rawhide, and it's got a neat chord sequence in it. It's absolute driving bluegrass music, and I'd like to play you the original recording of it. This is on an album, an LP called Bluegrass Instrumentals. Bill Monroe and his Bluegrass Boys. Cost me $3.97 for the LP. Shows you how long ago I bought that. And on this album, Bill Monroe is, of course, playing mandolin. Fiddle is Merle Taylor, or Red Taylor, he was known as. Banjo was played by Rudy Lyle. And guitar, Jimmy Martin. And bass, Joel Price. That's a fairly early iteration of the Bluegrass Boys, and it's recorded January the 20th in 1951. Recording standards were slightly different, and the LPs had a bit of a hiding, as have all my LPs. But this is the original recording of the classic tune, Rawhide. So when you hear young mandolin players play it in future and jam sessions, you'll be able to compare it to this. Rudy Lyle's Banjo Break is an absolute classic, and everyone tries to do the second part just like he did. Absolutely amazing. Rawhide.

0: Well, how about that for Rawhide? Absolutely classic. And Munro had so much energy in his playing and clean. Back in 1951, that was absolutely revolutionary music. And I bet you he knocked him dead on the Grand Ole Opry when he played that tune. You're listening to Back Porch Bluegrass, and I'm your host, Paul Trendwith. And this comes to you from Free FM 89.0, independent community media in Hamilton, New Zealand. Oh, I'd like to say hello to all the people listening on the access radio stations throughout New Zealand. 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World Surfing Championships at Raglan, and some of my family went out and watched them, and that's just half an hour, 45 minutes drive out from Hamilton. 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Lots of different ways to listening to Back Porch Bluegrass. And I really appreciate the fact that you tune in. I'm playing all my own music, and every now and then I buy a new CD, but most of them I've collected in my travels. I've been to the States a few times and visited festivals, got to know bands and the members of the bands, and I just really like playing you my personal taste in bluegrass music, so that's what it is. We're going to do something different now. The band that I played in for a long, long time, the Hamilton County Bluegrass Band. We started out sort of copying Earl Taylor and Flatten Scruggs and the Stanley Brothers as much as we could, and rapidly learned that we had to provide real variety in our music if we were going to attract an audience who didn't know anything about bluegrass music. And that's what we tried to do. So we took our songs from a whole lot of different places, but we also did sort of comedy skits, just like the original bluegrass bands did. They always had a comedian, but we used to do things that were fun and got the audience involved and lots of laughter. We recorded an album at the Wynyard Tavern in Auckland in 1970, and we chose to do a couple of our sort of comedy songs, as we called them then. And one is this version of a classic old song called Ukulele Lady. Ukulele Lady, lovely song. And in this, David Calder is playing the lead on a ukulele and singing the lead. Leonard Cohen and Lindsay Bodoni are doing the harmonies. No, Alan Rhodes is doing the harmonies. I'm playing a plunky plunk banjo. Colleen Trendwith, the fiddle player, is playing a percussion set which consisted of a cymbal head hanging on a string, a bicycle hooter tucked under her arm so she could open and close her armpit and sound the hooter. I had a bicycle bell on a stick that was attached to some sandpaper blocks, so she got a sound with the sandpaper blocks. The Wynyard Tavern is a very small coffee bar. We had people sitting literally at our feet, and we did Ukulele Lady for them, and it goes like this.
1: Welcome to the jolly old world of vaudeville, folks.

bay. Fond memories cling to me by moonlight, although I'm far away. And all of the peaches on all of the beaches, they bring their ukes along

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And it's always good to be able to put those sort of songs into our programs. And I hope you enjoyed this. It's not very bluegrassy, but it did have a banjo in it. Even if I was strumming it, and you could hear the band laughing in the background, trying to hold it together for the harmonies. Very good. Okay, let's get back to some real life. Here's Larry Sparks again from his album Way Back When. It's a Lester Flatt tune called Come Back, Darling, and it sounds like this.

Oh, great bluegrass music, and he does it fine. What are we going to hear? We're going to hear another one from Ricky Skaggs and his Family and Friends album. And this time, he's just really got his family together. And this, I think, is, to me, the definitive version of this song. The song is called The River of Jordan. Ricky Skaggs doing guitar and vocal, Buck White playing mandolin, and the Whites, that's Buck, and his daughters Cheryl and Sharon doing the background vocals. And I love their version of River of Jordan. Let's have a listen to it.

great song and such a good version of it. Well, we've come to the end of Back Porch Bluegrass for another session. I hope you've enjoyed it. We'll go out with Butch Robbins playing a little bit of the Kansas City Railroad Blues.

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I'm Ross Allen, owner of Hillcrest Music Canada. 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

sit back, relax, and take a moment to listen to your heartbeat. It's beating steadily, slowly, one beat after another. 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
0: Red Solo Cup, you're more than just plastic. 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
1: $50. Heads or tails? Heads. Let's up the stakes. What about your car? Heads or tails? Heads again. Okay, let's raise the stakes a little higher. What about one of your limbs? An arm, perhaps? Tails. How are you doing so far? Let's try one more. What about a member of your family? Your son or your daughter? Heads or tails? When you take a risk at an intersection, you're leaving a certain amount up to chance. Intersections. Bad calls can be deadly. 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

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Imagine life without them. 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
3: 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Thanks for tuning in. What do you and I have in common? 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

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You've been sipping that same beer for the last five songs. Can't help but

In a major effort to reduce the human and financial cost of drinking and driving, ACC has introduced a new bus service. 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They'll appear on your roads anywhere, anytime, so the police can process drunk drivers on the spot. Quicker processing, more checkpoints. 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The ACC stop bus. 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

You don't have to have a shaved head. You don't need a crooked nose from a bar fight. Hardcore tats are totally optional. You don't have to have a bad attitude or a chip on your shoulder. 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Country Radio. You don't have to look the part, but if you drink, then drive, you're a bloody criminal.

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0: Hello, everyone. I'm Ross Allen, owner of Hillcrest Music Canada. 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
1: Bill walked me to my door last night, and he said, "Before I go, there's something about our love affair that I have a right to know." 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What would the neighbors think? 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

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And I could see we both felt the same. And when his eyes met mine, I said, who we love, why we love, it's hard to understand.

we told her, when Jack had that wreck in town. And the night before Aunt Julia passed away, she went over there and stayed. And I finally asked her just how she could know all of this. And she just patted my hand and gave me

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0: And a very good morning to you out there in country music land on this partly cloudy morning in the deep south. The temperature outside the studio is 8 degrees. So what's happening today for Canterbury and Otago? Cloudy period, scattered rain south of Ashburton, spreading north this morning, clearing south of Timaru by midday and elsewhere this afternoon. Puller to Fiordland, also for Southland, partly cloudy and the odd showers possible. Channel Islands, few light showers turning to rain for a time this afternoon, late in the afternoon. And to Wanaka today, high expected 10, the lower 3. And for Queenstown, 11, the lower 1, both partly cloudy. And Christchurch, for you today, it's a high of 13, low of 1, 4.9 currently. A 2K westy gusting 4.2 millimetres of rain. Rain clearing this afternoon as fine spells develop. Southwesties developing this morning, dying out in the evening. Tomorrow it'll be partly cloudy and 12 degrees. And sunrise at 7.59 to Oamaru. Today a high expected is 13, a low of 3, 7.8 currently. A 2K southwesty gusting 7.6 millimetres of rain. Cloudy periods with rain for a time in the morning. Northwest is turning southwesties. And tomorrow it'll be fine and 12 degrees, 10 after 8 sunrise. To Alexandra, today's high is 11, the low of 1, 4.5, currently a 4K easterly gusting 7, partly cloudy to fine today, fine tomorrow 9 degrees. In Dunedin, today's high 13, low of 4, 11.9, currently a 9K southwesterly gusting 20. And it looks to be a partly cloudy to fine day today, fine tomorrow 12 degrees. And for Gore, today's high is Gore. Come in, Gore. Gore. Now, what the heck's got an advertising for? Gore's not coming up. It's just got an advertisement there. What about farmers advertising? Goodness gracious, how does that get there? That's ridiculous. Anyway, here we are. 12 with a low of 1, 8.4. Currently 6K southwest gusting 11. Rain clearing to fine before dawn. And it looks like light winds. Tomorrow it'll be fine, 10 degrees in for Invercargill. Our high today expected to be is 13 below a 2, 9.5 currently. A 13K westerly, gusting 20. Pressure's 1,032 and rising, which is good. And it's going to be a lovely fine day with westerlies. A lovely fine day tomorrow, 11 degrees tomorrow, and the sunrise this morning at 8.27. And the hottest place to be is in Opunaki at 14, St Arnold at minus 2 is the coldest, Castle Point at 35K is the windiest, and Timaru at 1.2 millimetres is the wettest. So that's the brief look at the weather. Full weather update on the half hour. It's going 6 past 6. Let's get back to feeling. Billy Carrington's going to kick us off this morning.
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2: What

saw the old man's face. Front page obituary. He was a millionaire. He left his fortune to some guy he barely knew. His kids were mad as hell.

Ronnie Millsap, nobody likes sad songs. And before that, Kicking Us Off. Of course, the people are crazy, certainly are too. Billy Currington, Nelson Wright up next.

Cassian and Baron let the cane fields burn, and Red Wing, of course, from that there was with Nelson Wright, 22 past 6 with Buddy Holly.

Barbara Mandrell, Until You're Gone, on Country Radio. It's 27 past. There is only one country radio. Here's George Jones. No, it's not, it's Todd Frisch.

0: Yes, it is Todd Frisch with I Got Mexico. Right, let's take a look at the weather. It's partly cloudy here in the deep south, and it is 7.9 degrees. There's a quarter of a moon up there, and Southern Cross is shining down, looking good. So let's take a look and see what's going on. For Northland to Taupo, including the Bay of Plenty, mostly cloudy, isolated showers, mainly in the west, becoming fine in the Bay of Plenty and Taupo this morning. Gisborne, Hawke's Bay and the Wairarapa, fine, cloud spreading north this afternoon and evening. Waitomo to Kapiti, including Taiabi, cloudy with isolated light showers, becoming fine about the south this afternoon. For Wellington, Nelson and Marlborough, cloudy periods, chance of a late afternoon shower for Wellington. From Western Canterbury and Otago, it's cloudy periods, scattered rain south from Christchurch to Hokitika, spreading north this morning, clearing south of Timaru by midday and elsewhere this afternoon. For Buller and Westland, mostly cloudy, scattered rain developing late morning, and for Southland and Fiordland, partly cloudy with the chance of a shower, and mainly fine. In Chatham Islands, there's a few light showers turning to rain for a time late afternoon. And if we have a look at one or two highs and lows, Auckland today, expected high there is 16, partly cloudy, to Wellington. It's 14, partly cloudy, Wanaka, 10, and Queenstown, 11, both partly cloudy. Invercargill for us today, a high expected 13, a low of 2, 7.6 currently, a 9K westy, gusting 11, mainly fine with westlies today. Fine tomorrow, 11 degrees, and sunrise at 8.27. And pressure now is 1,032 and stable. So if we have a look and see, the hottest place to be, Opunaki at 14, Eastern Rangitiki at minus 4.4 is the coldest. Castle Point at 33K is the windiest, and Chatham Islands at 1.2 millimetres is the wettest. 16.9 was the top temperature yesterday, went to Napier. Invercargill 13.5, 48 on the list. The coldest place is Twisel, minus 5.6, Invercargill 2.2. The wettest place was Milford Sound at 34.9 millimetres, Invercargill 1.9. The windiest place was Secretary Island at 67K, Invercargill 26. So to Christchurch we go and find the high there today is 13, a low of 1, 5.4, currently a 7K westy. And pressure at your place is 1,030 and stable. Rain clearing this afternoon as fine spells develop. Southwest is developing this morning, dying out in the evening. Tomorrow, partly cloudy to fine and 12 degrees. And let's take a look and see for yesterday. Christchurch had 12.2, 71 on the list. The coldest was minus 2.7. And the wind got up to 28 k's to Oamaru. For you today, a high expected 13, a low of 3, 7.5. Currently a 2K westerly, gusting 6. Cloudy periods with rain for a time this morning. Northwesties turning southwesterlies, dying out in the afternoon. Fine tomorrow at 12 degrees. And sunrise 10 after 8. And looking at yesterday, it was 12.6, 66 on the list. The coldest 2.6. 0.4 millimetres of rain, and the wind got to 20 k's to Alexandra. Today's high expected 11 with a low of 1, 4.6 currently, a 6k nor'easter gusting 7, partly cloudy with scattered early morning rain, cloud increasing in the evening with light winds. Tomorrow it'll be fine and 9 degrees. And yesterday's high, Alexandra 4.5, 97 on the list. The coldest was minus 4.9. The wettest place was Timberwoods, didn't have any rain yesterday, and the wind for Alexandra was 15 k's. What a cold day would have been there. And Dunedin, today's high expected to be 13, a low of 4, 11.7 currently, a southwester at 7, gusting 19, partly cloudy to fine today, and fine tomorrow at 12 degrees, and sunrise at 15 after 8. And yesterday's high there for Dunedin City was 13, 58 on the list. The coldest was 6. And the wind got up to 22 k's. And Gore, expected high of 12, a low of 1, 8.1 currently, a 6K westy gusting, 7. Rain clearing before dawn with light winds, so it should be particularly fine today, and tomorrow it'll be fine, 10 degrees and sunrise at 8.21. And yesterday's high for Gore was 13, 59 on the list. The coldest was 2.2.6 millimetres of rain, and the wind got to 31 k's. That's the weather.
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0: 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And all of our dreams will come true. And we'll both live.

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Joe Diffie first.

0: There's Wild One that there, of course, from Bobby Riddell. It's going on 7 away from top of the hour.
1: How you going, folks? G'day, Kiwis. I'm John Williamson, and you're tuned to Southland's only country radio station with Scotty.

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I smell the coffee's on, runt's keen to catch a fish. A big juicy barramundi, we wish, we wish, we wish.

course the girls are with us, they didn't have a choice. 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

Penge a Penny Bay there from John Williamson. It's going on three, top of the hour. What have we got to take us through? Something from Newgrass Revival. Love Someone Like Me.

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0: Good morning, I'm Todd Zehner. New Zealand First is urging its coalition partners to strengthen the coward punch legislation. The government introduced a bill in December aiming for stronger punishment of surprise, sometimes deadly, one-hit punches. But the bill doesn't change sentencing laws. New Zealand First says that's extremely disappointing and says it'll be consulting with National and ACT to come up with a fix. It wants tougher punishments for attacks on first responders. The Ministry of Education's urgently investigating how a non-verbal autistic boy was left in a specialised school transport van for hours. The boy's parents say his school told them it did not know where he was last Friday morning. They say the driver, who had not dropped him at school, found him inside the Ritchie's van 2 hours later. The father says he does not know where the boy was from 9 in the morning until 1 in the afternoon. He says another autistic boy died after escaping from a school van last month.
1: He was sitting there for 4-5 hours. No one observing him. It is true that while he was in the van, he knows how to open the door. If you just run away from the van, he would have the similar situation for our kid.
0: The ministry says it takes the matter extremely seriously. A woman says her family's safety was put at risk when the police mistakenly released her address to her ex-partner. The woman, whom RNZ agreed not to name, has a final protection order for herself and her children against her ex-partner. In April, she discovered police had released the family's address to him, as well as other details about her contact with Women's Refuge. She says she suffered considerable stress and anxiety as a result. Superintendent Blair MacDonald says the address should not have been released. The US president says he's cancelled strikes and bombings that had been planned against Iran today. Posting on Truth Social in the last hour, Donald Trump says discussions with Iran have been brought to the highest level and suggested a deal will be signed soon. He says discussions and final points have been approved by all parties involved. Mr. Trump says the United States naval blockade will remain in full force and effect until the transaction's finalized. He says the time and place of the signing will be announced shortly. Advocates say the Disability Support Services Bill is insulting to the adults it'll affect. Public submissions close at midday for the bill, which would shift the responsibility of care for disabled people onto their families in the first instance rather than the state. The National Director for the non-profit Parents of Vision Impaired, Rebecca Graham, says that's incredibly unfair.
2: What it's saying to disabled people is it doesn't matter how old you are, your family are responsible for you. We don't do that to any other sector of our society. And so there's a presumption of incompetence for disabled adults that I think is incredibly insulting.
0: Rebecca Graham says the bill would also halt court proceedings for about 40 family carers seeking recognition as government employees. The Infrastructure Commission says New Zealand has the resources available to drive down the cost of electricity. Commission General Manager Peter Nunns says New Zealand is already seeing improving short-term wholesale electricity prices as investment in renewable energy increases. He says more investment in geothermal energy can reduce the risk at a lower cost than other types of infrastructure.
3: This is very different to what we see in some other infrastructure sectors. We flagged roads and hospitals as cases where over the same period, the cost of building new projects has multiplied.
0: Peter Nunn says a long-term approach to key energy policy settings could help give investors more confidence. Residents of Waiuru in the North Island Central Plateau are being warned against drinking tap water. A precautionary do not drink notice has been issued because a water sample has found chemical contamination above the maximum allowable limit. Bottled water is available outside the Waiuru Army Camp's security gate. There's also a water tanker at the Zed petrol station and another at the primary school. That's the news. With sport, here's Joe Porter.
4: The Football World Cup kicks off in about an hour with co-hosts Mexico taking on South Africa in Mexico City, and the All Whites are just days away from their biggest games in more than a decade. New Zealand midfielder Joe Bell says they're confident they can claim their first ever win at the global tournament.
5: The past 4 years have been leading into the next game of football. We've been focused on that the whole time and trying to take those small steps forward, and now the test is coming. So that continues with the remaining training games leading into the first one. But yeah, I think we're all just really excited to get started.
4: The All Whites' first game is against Iran next Tuesday. England's director of cricket, Rob Key, is considering imposing an alcohol ban on the England men's team and has given no assurances Ben Stokes will remain as test captain. Stokes and pace bowler Gus Atkinson won't play in the second test against New Zealand after being involved in an incident in a London nightclub following England's first test win at Lord's. Meanwhile, the Black Caps batter Devon Conway has returned to New Zealand for the birth of his second child, but he'll be back in London for the second test, which starts next Wednesday. That's your sports news.
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7: 6 after 7 outside at 7.6 degrees and partly cloudy. Let's go around the country. You ought to go and have a go to Christchurch. 13 at the high today with a low of 15.6 at the moment. 2K, so west of gusting 6. Scattered rain clearing this morning as fine spells develop. Partly cloudy to fine tomorrow, 12 degrees tomorrow. Into Oamaru today, a high expected of 13, a low of 3, 7.5 at the moment. A southwester at 2, gusting 7. Cloudy to fine today, fine tomorrow, and 12 degrees tomorrow. For Alexandra, today's high is 11 with a low of 1, 3.6 currently, a 6 KHT gusting 7, partly cloudy to fine today, fine tomorrow, and 9 degrees tomorrow in Dunedin. Today's high is 13, a low of 4, 11.5 currently, a 9 K southwest gusting 19, partly cloudy to fine today, and fine tomorrow, and 12 degrees. And to Gore, today's high is 12 with a low of 1.7 currently, a 4K westy gusting 7, fine with light winds today, fine tomorrow at 10 degrees. And for Invercargill, our high today is 13, a low of 2, 5.3 at the moment, an 11K northeast gusting 15, fine with light winds today and fine tomorrow, 11 degrees tomorrow. It's now 8 after 7.
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Now go away, Dad Bernard. You do something to me.

That's Mo Pitney with I Love the Old Stuff Better. And before that, we had 'Cause You're So Sweet. And that there was with Phil Anuski, otherwise known as Simon Crum for that one. Right, it's 14 past 7 with, who we got now? Something from Blake Stamper. Way Back to Texas.

Hi everyone, I'm Michelle Beck and you're tuned to the best sound around on the Country Radio Network.

That's Michelle Beck, Cowboys and Country Music, and Way Back to Texas. And that there was with Blake Stamper. Neil McCoy.

0: every man for himself.
1: Yeah, Breaker 19, this here's a rubber duck. You got a copy on me, Big Ben? Come on. Yeah, 10-4, Big Ben, for sure, for sure. By golly, it's clean clear to Flagtown. Come on. Yeah, it's a big 10-4 there, Big Ben. Yeah, we definitely got the front door, good buddy. 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

0: back off them hogs. Do a 10-4, about 5 miles or so. 10, roger, them hogs is getting intense up here.
1: By the time we got into Tulsa town, we had 85 trucks in all. But they's a roadblock up on the clover leaf, and them bears was wall to wall. Yeah, them smokies as thick as bugs on a bumper. They even had a bear in the air. I says, calling all trucks, says, here's the duck. We about

0: a 10-9 on that Big Ben. Negatory, Big Ben. You're still too close. See how them hulk is starting to close up my sinuses. Mercy's sake, you better back off another 10.
1: Well, we rolled up Interstate 44 like a rocket sled on rails. We tore up all of our swindle sheets and left them setting on the scales. By the time we hit that shy town, them bears was getting smart. They'd brought up some reinforcements from the Illinois National Guard. There's armored cars, tanks, jeeps, and rigs of every size. Yeah, them chicken coops was full of bears, and choppers filled the skies. Well, we shot the line, we went for broke, with 1,000 screaming trucks, and 11 long-haired friends of Jesus in a chartreuse microbus.
0: Rubber duck to Sodbuster. Come on there, yeah. 10-4, Sodbuster. Listen, you want to put that microbus in behind that suicide jockey? Yeah, he's hauling dynamite, and he needs all the help he can get.
1: Well, we laid a strip for the Jersey Shore and prepared to cross the line. I could see the bridge was lined with bears, but it didn't have a doggone dime. I says, Pink Pen, this here's a rubber duck. We just ain't going to pay no toll. So we crashed the gate doing 98. I says, let them truckers run.

0: good buddy. We're going to back on out here, so keep the bugs off your glass and the bears off your tail. We'll catch you on the flip-flop. This here's a rubber duck on the side. We gone. Bye-bye.
1: Yeah, it always makes you laugh, that one there. Convoy there, called CW McCall. Rightio, it's time to do weather again. And weather, righto, we'll bring the weather up and outside here at 7.3 degrees and partly cloudy. North into Taupo, including the Bay of Plenty, mostly cloudy, isolated showers, mainly in the west, becoming fine in Bay of Plenty and Taupo this morning. For Gisborne, Hawke's Bay and the Wairarapa, fine, clouds spreading north this afternoon and evening. Waitomo to Kapiti, including Taiabi, cloudy with isolated light showers, becoming fine from the south this afternoon. For Wellington, also Nelson, Marlborough, cloudy periods, chance of a late afternoon shower for Wellington. For Westland, Canterbury and Otago, cloudy periods, scattered rain south from Christchurch to Hokitika, spreading north this morning, clearing south of Timaru by midday and elsewhere this afternoon. For Buller Westland, mostly cloudy, scattered rain developing late morning. For Southland and Fiordland, rain in northern Fiordland clearing to mainly fine this morning. In the Chatham Islands, a few light showers turning to rain for a time late afternoon. So in Auckland today, high there is 16, partly cloudy. To Wellington, it is 14, partly cloudy. Wanaka is 10. And for Queenstown, at 11, both partly cloudy. In Invercargill, for us today, expected high is 13, a low of 2, 5.8 currently. 13K northerly, gusting 17, fine with light winds for us today, and fine again tomorrow, 11 degrees, and the sunrise at 8.27. In the hottest place to be at the moment, Opunaki at 14, eastern Rangitiki now at minus 5.6, is getting colder there, and Nugget Point at 33K is the windiest, and Chatham Islands at 2 millimetres is the wettest. Top temperature yesterday was 16.9 degrees, went to Napier. Invercargill 13.5, 48 on the list. The coldest place was Twisel at minus 5.6, Invercargill 2.2. The wettest place was Milford Sound at 34.9 millimetres of rain, Invercargill 1.9. And the windiest place was Secretary Island at 67 k's, Invercargill 26. So off to Christchurch we go, and find the high there for you is 13, a low of 1, 5.7 currently. A 2K southerly gusting 4, scattered rain clearing this morning as fine spells develop. Southwest is developing this morning, dying out this afternoon. Partly cloudy to fine tomorrow and 12 degrees. And yesterday, the high there for Christchurch was 12.2, 71 on the list. The coldest was minus 2.7, and the wind got up to 28 Ks. To Oamaru today, expected high is 13, a low of 3, 7.5 currently, and calm. Fine apart from morning and evening clouds. Southwest is dying out this afternoon. Fine tomorrow and 12 degrees, and sun rise at 10 after 8. And yesterday, Oamaru 12.6, 66 on the list. The coldest got to there was 2.6. And had 0.4 millimetres of rain. The wind was 20 k's. To Alexandra, today's high is better to be 11 with a low of 1, 2.5 currently. A 6k southerly gusting 7, partly cloudy to fine today with light winds. Fine tomorrow, 9 degrees. And yesterday's high was 4.5, 97 on the list. The coldest where was minus 4.9. was a cold day by the look of it, and the wind got to 15 k's in Dunedin. The high there for you today is 13, a low of 4, 11.3 currently, a 6 k southwest gusting 15. Fine apart from morning and evening cloud with light winds. Fine tomorrow and 12 degrees, and sunrise at 15 after 8. And yesterday's high was 13, 58 on the list. The coldest there was 6, and the wind got up to 22 k's. And Gore today, expected highs 12 with a low of 1, 6.6 currently, 11 k northwest gusting 13, fine with light winds today and fine tomorrow, 10 degrees. And yesterday Gore had 13 degrees, 59 on the list. The coldest was 2.2, 0.6 millimetres of rain, and the wind got to 31 k's. That's the weather.
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1: Peter Poser. 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Transport Wheel, Motorcycle Mecca and Tay Street is open 10 to 5 daily. The Invercargill Library is open from 9 to 6 today. And Riverton Museum is open daily 10 to 4, adults $9, children free. The Bluff Library is open from 12 to 4. And the Museum and Art Space is open from 10 to 5. Silver Notes will be getting together on Sunday, 33 Preston Street. The Musos Club, old-time traditional sing-along songs, country and instrumentals. 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The Auckland's Age Job Dunedin is open from 10 to 4 today at 145 King Gilbert Street, 106 Bay Street, 9.30 to 4.30. Now up in Christchurch tonight, the Christchurch Irish Society got a band dance, and Kayla, easy classic fun for all ages. No partners needed, no experience needed, all dances taught by an experienced caller, Gary. Juice and biscuits provided. This is the Irish Town Hall at 29 Domain Terrace in Spraydon. If you have trouble finding that, call Leo on 021 081 06134. Doors open at 6.30, dancing starts at 7, adults $15, children and unwaged is $5, families pay no more than $40. So there we are, that's up there in Christchurch tonight. Spraydon, 29 Domain Terrace in Spraydon, the Irish Society's new hall, I think of it. And the Aranui Tool Shed up there in Christchurch as well at Aranui has got a great deal going here. Join their club, get an ID from their club for Aranui residencies only. You can hire a lawnmower for just $8 with a tin of petrol, pay a bond of $20 returned to you as you bring back a clean lawnmower, and no need to refill the petrol tin. Safety gear is supplied as well, and all out there you may be able to mow your lawn for just $8. For more information, 963 7070, 37 Hampshire Street, Naranui. Coming up on the 16th, 17th and 18th of this month at the Invercargill Library Adult Lounge from 10.20 to 4 p.m. on each of those days. There is a free health and wellness check happening, and note the word free. They will check your blood pressure, your blood sugar check, BMI measurement, health education advice, heart rate check as well, drop-in health support service. The event is open to everyone, no registration needed. Simply come in and at a time that suits you. Our goal is to make health checks easy, welcome and accessible to all. So that's a great thing that's coming up there on the 16th, 17th and 18th of this month at the Invercargill Library, 10.20 to 4 p.m. each one of those days. And the Otago Country Music Club's got the annual general meeting on the 5th of July at 11 a.m. at the Outram Club Rooms up there in 33 Scary Street. Now, lunch is at 12 p.m. and you can order your lunch for $10. 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He's at 541 Tay Street. And, of course, you should all have some Rawlish products of some sort in your medicine cabinet, because they certainly help in keeping the bugs away. 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And an e-bike, he has e-bikes here left over that are still brand new and for sale at a reduced price. So give him a call, 217-6070. The new Brighton Community Fridge and Pantry is open every day, 8 a.m. to 6 p.m. where excess food collected from various places and taken to 46 Hawke Street in New Brighton for those in need. Fresh produce, breads, dry goods, all available there. And empty egg cartons, don't take your empty carton in, don't throw your empty cartons to the rubbish bin. Take them down to 45 Bowman Street. 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And that happens every day, those eggs come in. 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Now, if you experience the wide variety of choices you have at your grocery limited at 222 Yarra Street, that's opposite Cracker Jacks. They've got bulk food, plenty of bulk food, lot to be seen and lots more there, and premium spices and takeaway coffees, beautiful coffees. You have a coffee while you're doing your shopping. 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Rawley's will be out there as well. That's on the 20th. And coming up in July, on the 18th of July, you should all go for the Eastern Southland Car Club, as the New Zealand Rally Championships return to Southland. And it all starts at the Wyndham Three Rivers Hotel in Redden Street on 8:30 on July the 18th. High-speed special stages featuring a blend of Eastern Southland Car Club's Wyndham Rally Roads of the past 3 years, combined with some of the iconic stages of the Rally of Southland from years gone by. Cars return at 9:20 in Wyndham for a service, first service park, and it all ends at the Ascot Park Hotel here in Invercargill at 3:45 p.m. You can get to see those cars and see the drivers on the Friday the 17th at down at Invercargill Central. That's notices.

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0: Well, it was a great day for Ernest Tubb back in 1949 on this day. He goes into the recording studios and records in a Nashville, Castle Studios in Nashville. He records 5 songs, and each one of them become a top 10 hit for him, including this one here.

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at Driftwood on the River there for Murder's Tub. And before that we had My Tennessee Baby, both recorded in 1949 in that session, with the five songs you recorded, and each one of them went into the top 10. Doesn't say we're about in the top 10, but that's pretty good going for Ernest. You would have been pretty happy with that one. It's going on 11 away from 8 o'clock with Becky Cole.

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0: New Zealand First is urging its coalition partners to strengthen the coward punch legislation. It wants mandatory minimum non-parole periods and says without them, the new offence amounts to window dressing. Here's our political reporter, Russell Palmer.
1: The government introduced the bill in December, aiming for stronger punishment of surprise, sometimes deadly one-hit punches. But it only amends the Crimes Act and so cannot change sentencing laws. New Zealand First is extremely disappointed and says it will be consulting with National and ACT to come up with a fix. While the coward punch law meets the wording of its coalition agreement, a spokesperson says the changes to punishments for attacks on first responders do not. RNZ has asked the Justice Minister for comment.
0: A woman says her family's safety was put at risk when the police mistakenly released her address to her ex-partner, who's subject to a protection order. Here's our national crime correspondent, Sam Sherwood.
2: The woman, who RNZ agreed not to name, has a final protection order for herself and her children against her ex-partner. In April, she discovered police had released the family's address to him, as well as other details about her contact with Women's Refuge. She says she suffered considerable stress and anxiety as a result. Superintendent Blair McDonald says the address was mistakenly released as part of a response to an official information request from the ex-partner. He says it's regrettable and the police have apologised several times to the woman.
0: President Donald Trump called off plans for renewed US military strikes on Iran at the last minute. World Watch's Andrew McCrae reports.
3: The dramatic reversal came hours before the strikes were expected to be carried out, but details of the breakthrough after 3 months of war, including how Iran's leadership had signalled its approval, aren't immediately clear in Mr. Trump's post on Truth Social. He says based on the fact that discussions with Iran had been brought to the highest level of Iranian leadership and approved, he cancelled the scheduled strikes and bombings. There's no immediate comment from Iran. Mr. Trump has repeatedly claimed that a deal was imminent, only to have Iran deny the suggestion. He says the US naval blockade will remain in force until a deal is signed.
0: El Niño, the natural Pacific weather pattern that pushes up global temperatures, has officially begun. The US National Oceanic and Atmospheric Administration says El Niño conditions are now underway, with sea surface temperatures in the Pacific rising sharply. Forecasts suggest this could be among the strongest ever recorded and produce another record hot year in 2027. Former Tall Blacks coach Tab Baldwin is on leave as Philippine law enforcement launch an investigation into the deaths of two student athletes. Ateneo de Manila University said two members of its men's basketball team drowned during a team-building exercise on Monday. The side is coached by Baldwin, who was inducted into the New Zealand Basketball Hall of Fame in 2023. A task force is investigating whether safety protocols were followed and that there was no foul play. A Northland housing advocate says an increasing number of elderly people risk becoming homeless as the cost of living crisis continues. Carol Peters says high property prices mean growing numbers of people are forced to rent, but some struggle to keep up with payments once they stop working.
4: Many of them are nervous about where are they going to live and are they going to be able to afford rent when they haven't got a nest egg and they haven't got a job, and whether they might also be on this precarious situation of being homeless or sleeping in their car.
0: Carol Peters says at the last count, 75 people aged 65 or over were living in their cars in Whangarei alone. A search is underway for a man who's gone missing in Lake Tekapo. Emergency services were called last night after reports a man entered the water and failed to resurface. The search will resume this morning. Kōkako have hit record numbers after a baby boom in the Hunua bush. 418 breeding pairs have been recorded across the Hunua ranges in the latest census, a 61% increase since 2022. Miranga Bennett from Auckland Council says many young birds have been seen, which is a great sign that breeding has been successful over many seasons. Ms. Bennett says the younger birds follow the older pairs around, trying to learn the ropes and push the boundaries. That's the news. Now with sport, Joe Porter.
5: The Football World Cup has officially begun, with co-hosts Mexico taking on South Africa in the tournament opener in Mexico City. The All Whites start their campaign against Iran next Tuesday in LA, and the players are running out of chances to impress coach Darren Baisley. The squad have been playing games and training, and midfielder Joe Bell says they're all trying to catch the coach's eye.
6: At the same time, the culture within the group that we have here, of course we all want to be starting, but we recognise that we're all going to play parts moving forward. So I think it's a healthy but competitive environment.
5: England's director of cricket, Rob Key, is considering imposing an alcohol ban on the England men's team and has given no assurances Ben Stokes will remain as test captain. Stokes and pace bowler Gus Atkinson won't play in next week's second test against the Black Caps after being involved in an incident in a London nightclub following England's first test win at Lord's. And the Rabbitohs crushed the Broncos 48-6 in last night's NRL match in Sydney, handing the defending champions their worst loss of the season. That's your sports news.
7: Scotty, where was that garage you said that does the full auto repairs?
8: Glen Sterling Motors, Terry, number 10 Tyne Street, phone 214-9440. 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
7: Very impressive. What hours does he work?
8: 8 a.m. to 5:30 Mondays to Friday, and if you mention Country Radio, you'll get a 10% discount off your bill. He also accepts the Super Gold Card.
7: Whoa, Tyne Street, you say?
8: Yep, right opposite the World Gym. You could probably visit them while your car gets serviced too.
7: Yeah, I'll be pumped right up coming from that gym.
9: Idea weather. Let's have a look and see. Outside here at the moment, it is partly cloudy. And temperature outside the studio is 7.8 degrees. Currently in Christchurch, it's 6.1, 13 high with a low of 2, a 2K westerly gusting 4. Scattered rain clearing this morning and fine spells developing. Partly cloudy to fine tomorrow and 12 degrees. And to Oamaru today, a high expected 13, a low of 3. 7.8 currently, a 2K southwester, fine apart from morning and evening cloud. And tomorrow will be fine at 12 degrees. And to Alexandra, today's high is 11, the low is 0, 2.3 at the moment, a 4K nor'easter gusting 6, partly cloudy to fine today with light winds, fine tomorrow and 8 degrees. And to Dunedin, at the moment is 11.1, 13 high with a low of 4, 6K westerly gusting 11, fine apart from morning and evening cloud with light winds, fine tomorrow and 12 degrees. And to Gore, today's high is 12 with a low of 1, 7 at the moment, at 9K westerly gusting 13, fine with light winds today and fine tomorrow and 10 degrees. In Invercargill, our high today 13, a low of 2, 5.8 at the moment, a 13K nor'westerly gusting 15, fine with light winds today and fine tomorrow 11 degrees, and sunset is at 6 after 5, or since rise at 8:27. It's 8 after 6, 8.
10: Throwing a great party your friends will relive for years to come. Well, it takes a bit of organising, eh? Like there's the six packs and packs of peanuts to get. There's also the invites to the pack from the footy team. And that pack of party animals. You know, those friends will party at the drop of a hat. Then there's the all-important party pact. Like dishing up some substantial eats, not just some flaky chips. Laying on some equally absorbing party games, along with some interesting non-alky liquid refreshments, so your guests get to take it easy. And for those who may have had a little too much, arrange some safe transport home. And if all else fails, heaven forbid, have them sleep over. And why do you go to all this trouble, you may ask yourself? Well, you don't want to get your mates into trouble, do you? Host responsibility. It's as simple as that. Now, isn't that what a friend would do?
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That's Charlie McLean along with Mickey Gilley with Paradise Tonight. It's going on 13 past 8. Jemison Brown was born this day in 1952, otherwise known as Junior Brown. And he was born in Cottonwood in Arizona. At an early age, his family moved to Kirksville in Indiana. And he first learned to play piano from his dad, Samuel Brown Jr. He said, I played the piano before we could even talk. His music career began in the 1960s when he worked through that decade and the next singing and playing pedal steel and guitar for groups such as the Last Mile Ramblers and Dusty Drapes and the Dusters, Billy Spears and Asleep at the Wheel. And by the mid-80s, he was teaching guitar at the Hank Thompson School of Country Music at Roger State University in Claremont in Oklahoma. In 1985, he created a new type of double-neck guitar with some assistance from Michael Stevens. Junior called the instrument his gut guitar. When performing, he plays the guitar by standing behind it while it rests on a small music stand. The top neck of the gut steel is a traditional six-string guitar, while the lower neck is a full-sized lap steel guitar for slide playing. He has built two of those for recording and live work. The original instrument he called Old Yeller, and the second one is called Big Red. So he uses that, of course, on stage all the time. And he became a local success in Austin, Texas, as the house band of the Continental Club. His debut album was 12 Shades of Brown in 1990, released by the British company Demon Records. It was re-released in 1993 by Curb Records in the United States. And in 1996, he was featured on the Beach Boys' now out-of-print album Stars and Stripes Volume 1, performing a cover of their 1962 hit 409. The song featured Junior playing guitar and leads and singing lead, with the Beach Boys singing harmony and backing vocals. He appeared in the music video for Honky Tonk Song by George Jones in 1996 and also won the CMA Country Music Video of the Year Award that year for his video My Wife Thinks You're Dead, which featured 6'7" Gwendolyn Gillingham. And so here's that song.

0: Junior Brown, my wife thinks you did. And he also has been showcased in various television series like soundtrack, movie soundtracks, including like Me, Myself and Irene, SpongeBob and SquarePants. Never heard of that one. He was also the Dukes of Hazzard in the remake, in which he also played the narrator. He plays such neo-traditional country styles as honky-tonk, western swing, and some of his performances finish with some blues and Tex-Mex tune blues, as well as surf rock instrumentals. Beginning in 2006, he joined Webb Wilder's tour of America Junior League baseball stadiums. He reprised his role in an episode of World of Hurt BC of Adult Swim, Xavier's Renegade Angel, created by rock band PFFR. In April 2008, he shot three pilot episodes of a country music program modeled after programs from the early 60s in which Junior would play with a house band as well as guests as host of the show. In 2012, he released an EP, Volume 10, containing six new songs. AMC previewed the video of a new song, Better Call Saul, in 2014, and he released his 11th album, Deep in the Heart of Me. Here's Better Call Saul.
1: You drink one, drink two, drink three Long Island iced teas, but your buddy's worse off and he throws you his car keys. Blue lights are blinking, 4 o'clock in the morning. State Trooper makes you wish that you'd never been born.
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1: You wanna tell the world you're in love with a girl named Fran, so you find an overpass and you say it with a spray paint can. 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

0: You better not.
1: Yes, you better call Saul. He's married to Tanya Ray. He met her in 1988. She was one of his students, his guitar students, and now they frequently tour together as part of the Junior and Tanya Ray Brown Show. She plays guitar and sings well as well, so it's a good combination. And for a look at the husband and wife duo performing together and sharing their dynamic stage presence, Rory Rinch, you go to the Junior and Tanya Ray Show. All right, we're going to do that. We'll move on back there and go back to here again. Oh, that seems to have disappeared. Whereabouts are we with Junior around? Here we are. So he only had one song that actually hit the charts, probably. Oh, no, he said, no, here we are. Highway Patrol, My Wife Thinks You're Dead, Sugarfoot Rag. And in 1997, he teamed up with Hank Thompson on a song that I really like of those two. I think just the rhythm and the instrumentation is great. Gotta Sell Them Chickens.

0: chickens before they die, and the eggs before they hatch.
1: Now I was told at the Super Bowl when the crowd let out a roar, a big old back with a ball and a jack, and he went on in to score. The coach recalled when he spiked the balls, and forget the old pot.

0: a slugger's ball with a head for the wall. Did it look like a home run cloud? But the fielder's glove went high above and caught it for the final out. On the sporting page, he was all the rage. When they asked him how he made that catch, but I sold him chickens before they died and the eggs before they hatched.
1: Now the boxing king climbed into the ring to fight for the title bout. But a right to the jaw was all he saw, and the ref was a-counting him out. His manager said as he shook his head, "Son, you done lost this match. You gotta sell them

0: That's a great sound. You've got to sell them chickens before they hatch. Junior Brown with Hank Thompson for that one. In May 27, 2020, Rolling Stones listing of 50 country albums every rock fan should own lists his album, 12 Shades of Brown, as being one of those 50 albums that everybody should own. Anyway, Junior Brown, born this day in 1952, and still out there doing it with his wife, Tanya. And doing a good job too. If you get a chance, have a look at it on YouTube. Pick up the show of theirs, and it's good stuff. Alrighty, well, it's time to do weather again, isn't it? Push that button and see if anything happens. Weather, where are you? Outside it is 7.8 degrees. So around the country, what's going on? Partly cloudy. What's going on? Northland and Manawatu, including the Bay of Plenty, mostly cloudy. Isolated showers west, or mainly in the west, becoming fine in the Bay of Plenty and Taupo late morning. For Gisborne, Hawke's Bay, Wairarapa fine. Clouds spreading north this afternoon and evening. Wellington, hotter for Newark, Kapiti Coast, Nelson and Marlborough, mainly fine. A period of cloud late afternoon with a chance of a shower for Wellington. Westland, Canterbury and Otago, cloudy period, scattered rain clearing south of Timaru by midday and elsewhere this afternoon. For Bull and Western, mostly cloudy, scattered rain developing late morning. Southland, Fiordland, fine apart from areas of cloud or fog morning and night. And for the Chatham Islands, a few light showers turning to rain for a time late in the afternoon. So Auckland today's high is 16, partly cloudy. To Wellington, 14, partly cloudy. And Wanaka, 10 partly cloudy, and to Queenstown, 10 partly cloudy now. And Invercargill for us today, 13 with a low of 2, 6 at the moment, 11k nor'easter gusting 15, fine with light winds today, fine tomorrow, 11 degrees. And have a look and see the hottest place to be. New Plymouth at 14.1, St Arnett at minus 1, the coldest, Nugget Point, 31k is the windiest, and Chatham Islands at 1.2 millimetres, the wettest. Top temperature yesterday was Napier, 16.9, Invercargill, 13.5. The coldest place was Twisel, minus 5.6, Invercargill, 2.2. The wettest place was Milford Sound at 34.9 millimetres, Invercargill, 1.9. And the windiest place was Secretary Island at 67 k's, Invercargill, 26. So to Christchurch, the high there today is 13, a low of 2, 6.3 at the moment, 2k westy gusting 7. Scattered rain clearing this morning as fine spells develop. Southwest is developing this morning, dying out this afternoon. Tomorrow will be partly cloudy to fine, 12 degrees. And yesterday, Christchurch 12.2, 71 on the list. The coldest was minus 2.7. And the wind got up to 28 k's. Oamaru for you today, expected high is 13, low of 3, 8.5 currently. A 6 k southwester gusting 15. Fine apart from morning and evening cloud. Southwesters dying out this afternoon. Tomorrow will be lovely and fine at 12 degrees. And sun sets at 2 after 5. Yesterday's high was 12.6, 66 on the list. The coldest was 2.6, 0.4 millimetres of rain, and the wind got to 20 k's. To Alexandra, today's high is 11 with a low of 0, 1.9 currently, a 4k northerly gusting 7. Fine apart from morning and evening cloud with light winds. Fine tomorrow, 8 degrees. And yesterday, Alexandra 4.5, 97 on the list. The coldest was minus 4.9, and the wind got up to 15 k's. And Dunedin, your high today is 13 with a low of 4, 10.9 currently, a 7k westy gusting 13. Fine apart from morning and evening cloud with light winds, and fine tomorrow, 12 degrees. And yesterday's high was 13 degrees, 58 on the list. The coldest for Dunedin was 6. And the wind got up to 22 k's in Gore today. High expected there. Oh, we're going crazy again, are we? Looks as though we're just going a bit stupid. These jolly adverts keep coming up all the time. It's such a pain in the old proverbial. So what's happening, Gore? Why aren't we getting you? Well, we'll just move on if it doesn't come through. Farmers markets coming through with the images all the time. Oh, that's what you get with the old internet, don't you? You get a lot of rubbish coming through at times. And no, we'll do Gore. We'll go. We'll move on for Gore. Get you at 9 o'clock.
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The Bluff Library is open from 12 to 4. And the Museum and Art Space is open from 10 to 5. And the Southland Musicians Club, where the Silver Notes will be having their monthly meeting at 1:30 and 33 Preston Street. It's all about old time traditional sing along songs and rock and roll and country, and it all happens there. It's a licensed premises, so it keeps some people happy. The Orphans Aid Shop in Dunedin, 145 King Edward Street, is open Mondays to Friday, 10 to 4. And in Bay Street, it's open from 9:30 to 4:30. The Irish Society in Christchurch are having a barn dance in Kayla tonight. Yes, from what time is it starting? 6:30, doors open, dancing starts at 7. 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Children and unwaged is $5. It's a funny way of putting it. Families pay no more than $40 for the night. And so it's a good occasion. Plenty of fun we had there at the Irish Society tonight from 6:30. And the venue is at 29 Domain Terrace in Spraydon. While we're in Christchurch, Aranui, there's a great deal going on there for becoming a member of the Aranui Toolshed. You can be able to hire a lawnmower for just $8 to do your lawn plus a tin of petrol. You pay a $20 bond, but you get that back if you take the lawnmower back nice and cleaned. And safety gear is also supplied. You can call them for more information, 963-7070. And let's have another song of Peter's. 37 Hampshire Street in Aranui is where that place is. Now coming up on the 16th, 17th and 18th, that'll be next Monday, Tuesday, Wednesday, at the Invercargill Adult Lounge Library, the Library Invercargill Adult Lounge there. It's starting at 10:20 to 4 p.m. each day. 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
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Well, Graham's the man for that at 541 Tay Street. 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They're still brand new, that for sale. Same phone number, 541 Tay Street, where he's at. Oops, today's in the papers all go to hell. And back, but back again. The New Brighton Community Fridge and Pantry is open every day, 8 a.m. to 6 p.m. at 46 Hawke Street in New Brighton for fresh produce, breads, dry goods, all available there. And Graham Roberts is looking for empty egg cartons for his, all his eggs. He gets fresh from the farm each day. Sells the eggs at $7 a dozen, needs the egg cartons to put them in. So don't throw your egg cartons away, take them to 45 Bowman Street. 218-3352 is the phone number there. And your friendly grocer at 222 Yarra Street is open today from 9 to 6 p.m. for a wide variety of choices there. And you can even grab yourself a coffee and have a coffee while you're doing your shopping. Just cost you $5 for a coffee. Open Mondays to Saturday, 9 a.m. to 6 p.m. and Sundays, noon to 6 p.m. The Winton Community Market's coming up on the 20th of June, and that's at the Winton Presbyterian Church Hall, 10 a.m. to 1 p.m. with crafts, homemade manufactured products, baking, toys and Rory's products. They'll all be there. And the New Zealand Rally Championships return to Southland on the 18th of July. Organised by the Eastern Southland Car Club, the event will take place starting at the Wyndham's Three Rivers Hotel in Reardon Street in Wyndham at 8:30 on Saturday, July the 18th. You can also catch up with the cars and the drivers on July 17 here in Invercargill. And so that'll be an experience to talk to them and see what it's like to go cruising around the hill or screaming around the hills and everything else. And the rally will end at the Ascot Park Hotel on 3:45 on the same day, the 18th of July. That's notices. Here's Peter Poser.

0: Scottish and Irish medley there from Peter Poser. Mexicali Rose before that, and La Golondrina before that. And it's now getting on towards 17 away from 9 o'clock.
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0: Good morning, I'm Todd Zehner. The World Bank is forecasting that global economic growth this year will be at its lowest level since the COVID pandemic because of the Middle East war. The lender has cut its growth forecast to 2.5%. Here's the BBC's Charles Haviland.
1: The World Bank is immediately making up to $60 billion available to the developing countries worst hit by the global economic crisis, possibly rising to $100 billion in the coming months. Its chief economist, Indermit Gill, said Asia was the most affected region, its people buffeted by higher fuel and fertilizer costs. War anywhere is bad for poor people everywhere, he remarked. The report says food prices are in for a second shock thanks to the El Niño weather phenomenon. Here, sub-Saharan African economies are especially vulnerable, lacking insurance mechanisms against such an event.
0: President Donald Trump has cancelled strikes against Iran, claiming there has been progress in negotiations. The cancellation comes after two consecutive nights of U.S. strikes and Iranian retaliation targeting American bases. The BBC's G.R. Gold reports.
2: At this point of time, we know that also Iranian, despite retaliating and attacking U.S. bases and interests in the region, they have opened the diplomatic channel. They say, Iranian officials say, they are in talk with the U.S. via mediators. And even they have said, just yesterday, one of the Iranian ambassador to U.N. said they are working on finalizing this agreement. But it seems both sides, they really don't want to go back to war.
0: The government says the country already has world-leading systems to manage commercial fishing. Most commercial fishers use bottom trawling. But polling released by WWF suggests most people want it limited and more than half want a complete ban in Hauraki Gulf. Oceans and Fisheries Minister Shane Jones told Morning Report the fishing industry is getting a bad name.
3: I belong to a wee party that's willing to face down these ideological puff dragons in the form of Greenpeace. And I'm not going to change. New Zealanders do look for within their political community men and women who are going to stand up for industry.
0: Shane Jones says he supports jobs and making trade-offs. A former chief ombudsman has revealed he threatened to go to the Solicitor General to prosecute Health NZ after it repeatedly failed to respond to requests under the Official Information Act. Sir Peter Bosher says it was the only time in nearly 10 years in the role that he made this threat. In an interview with a Detail podcast, he says he was at the end of his tether.
4: This is at the end of the day, people wanting information about loved ones, either deceased or alive. It's wrong that I couldn't help those people achieve information that they were entitled to.
0: Sir Peter Bosher says Official Information Act has no consequences or penalties for non-compliance. The Education Ministry is reviewing government-funded school transport for disabled students. It wants urgent answers on how a non-verbal autistic boy was left alone in a Ritchie's van. The boy's father says the driver failed to drop him at school and went home. He says the driver discovered the boy inside the van hours later.
5: We wanted to know the answers. What actually happened during these times? Or something really bad happened with our kids? So we want this closure. We wanted to know what actually happened.
0: The ministry says it takes the matter extremely seriously. The Infrastructure Commission says New Zealand has the resources to drive down the cost of electricity. But it says investors will need to see a more predictable approach to key energy policy settings. Commission General Manager Peter Nunn says more investment in geothermal energy can reduce weather-related risks at a lower cost than other infrastructure. A Northland health provider says addiction services don't have enough resources to meet demand. Recent raids by police have resulted in 21 arrests in Northland. But Tia Ashby from Kaikoi Health Provider Te Hauora o Ngāpuhi says families are still living in the shadow of meth addiction.
6: There are dedicated providers across Te Taitokero Northland doing incredible work, but they are stretched. There needs to be real sustained investment in prevention, treatment and family support, because right now we're constantly playing catch-up.
0: Tia Ashby says health services need more resources. It'll be at least tomorrow before residents in Wairu can drink their tap water. An emergency alert went out last night with a precautionary do not drink notice after aluminium was found above safe levels. Tap water should not be used for drinking, making ice or food, brushing teeth, or preparing baby formula. That's the news. Now with sport, here's Joe Porter.
7: The Football World Cup is underway with co-hosts Mexico leading South Africa 1-0 in the opening game in Mexico City. South Korea take on the Czech Republic in today's other match, with the All Whites' first game against Iran next Tuesday. Some of the country's elite netballers will play their final ANZ Premiership games this weekend, not knowing if the competition will continue next year. With no broadcast deal in place after this season, franchises are still waiting to hear what Netball New Zealand's plans are for the league. The Waikato Bay of Plenty Magic team relationship manager Gary Dawson says that means they can't start planning for next season.
8: Until we know what exactly is happening, you know, we can't contract players because we don't know how much we've got to spend and when the season is and, you know, all the sort of detail you need when you contract players.
7: The Magic, who are out of finals contention, finish their season against the Mystics in Auckland tomorrow. And three times Super Bowl winning quarterback Patrick Mahomes is set to become the first NFL player to have a contract worth more than $500 million after agreeing to a new deal with the Kansas City Chiefs. That's your sports news.
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10: It's 8 after 9. Outside, the sun is shining here in the deep south. The sky is blue and just one or two wisps of clouds, so it's partly cloudy, and it's 8.9 degrees. 6.9 currently in Christchurch, 13 high with a low of 2, a 7k westerly gusting 9. Scattered light rain clearing this morning, fine spells developing with light winds. Partly cloudy to fine tomorrow, and temperature tomorrow is going to be 12 degrees. Into Oamaru today, a high expected is 13, a low of 3, 9.9 currently, a 7k southerly gusting 13, fine apart from morning and evening cloud with light winds, fine tomorrow and 12 degrees. In Alexandra, today's high expected 11 with a low of 0, 3.4 currently, a 6k southwester gusting 9, partly cloudy to fine today with light winds and fine tomorrow and 8 degrees. Into Dunedin, today's high is 13, a low of 4, 10.9 currently, a 6k westerly gusting 11, fine apart from morning and evening cloud with light winds, fine tomorrow and 12 degrees. And to Gore, today's high is 12, with a low of 1, 7.8 currently, 11k westerly gusting 15, fine with light winds today and fine tomorrow and 10 degrees. And for Invercargill, our high today is 13, with a low of 2, 7.6 at the moment, a 13k nor'wester gusting 15, fine with westerlies today and fine tomorrow at 11 degrees, and the sun sets at 6 after 5. The hottest place to be is in New Plymouth at 14.6, St Arnold at minus 1 is the coldest, Castle Point at 28k is the windiest, Banks Peninsula at 0.2 millimetres is the wettest. 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Now, at 10 o'clock, I usually finish just after 10, but I'll be finishing early because we've got other things that need to be done, like the car has to be fixed. So this goes in at 10 o'clock, so I'll be leaving early. Eunice will be taking over. So, yes, that's how it's going to be today, I'm afraid.
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That's a group called Highway 101 with Big Bam Boom, and before that we had Under This Old Hat, Chris Lideau, and here's Paul Motegi.

That's Daphne Walker and George Tumahai with Lovely Hula Girl, and before that Montana Cowboy, and that is from Paul Motiki. It's going on 24 past 9 with Brad Paisley.

0: That's a great sound of Brad Paisley with Bud on the Tires. Well, it's time for me to go. It's we're going to cross you over to Eunice now and or to Lignite, and they're going to take you through to 1 o'clock with their program. Hopefully, I'll be back by 1 o'clock to give you the news and weather again. Won't be no news and weather at 10 because I won't be here. But until later, thanks for listening. It's been great being at your place. And so we'll just flip the switch and hopefully Eunice will be there or someone.
1: Bye for now.

He comes from where they breed him tough, and Banjo will not die. They say that Clancy sent him word, he's at the overflow, with many more old mates of his, who knew him long ago. There's the man from Snowy River, from Kosciuszko side, who brought the wild mob in alone, and showed them how to ride. He's got his mountain pony too, as tough and wiry yet, as when he chased the Brumby mob, and the colt from Old Regret. Another chap now, what's his name? Oh, he comes from Ironbark. He thought the barber cut his throat, and he didn't cop that lark. All these old mates of his are there, with others on the way. And when he got a call from them, how the hell could Banjo stay? There's Gundy Guy and Saltbush Bill, a rough and rugged pair. I bet there'll be some fun, you know, when Banjo meets him there. Old Trooper Scott is coming too, to represent the force, and Andy Regan, or his ghost, on Father Riley's horse. They're making for the overflow, and when they all arrive, you'll see that Banjo isn't dead, mate, he's very much alive. They'll hold a racing match, of course, you bet your life they will. And there'll be fun with Gundy Guy and tough old Saltbush Bill. Old Pardon will be hard to beat, they say he knows the track. But Swagman perhaps will run him close with Ryan on his back. And near at hand, old Rio Grande is sure to make a claim, with Bold McPherson riding hard, a horseman grim and game. I see them racing neck and neck, and as they near the post, old Fork and Bella hits the front, with Regan or his ghost. Old Fork and Bella hits the front, but as they pass the judge, a yell goes up for Mongrel Grey, the poor old station drudge, who with the boy strapped on his back, through swirling flood and foam, swam bravely through the pitch black night to bring the youngster home. Old Mongrel Grey has beat 'em all, an honest horse and true, and Clancy's glad to see him win, and so is Banjo too. Then glasses clink and healths are drunk, and many a tale is told of roving days and roving days that never will grow old. Yes, the seasons come, the seasons go, and little here abides, but good old Banjo will not die as long as Clancy rides. As long as bushmen love a horse, or wild swans swing on by, as long as there's a Southern Cross, the Banjo will not die. So send the joyous news abroad through hut and shearing shed, and tell the bushmen

0: Kia ora, folks, and welcome to My World of Music. You're with Eunice once more, coming to you on the Southern Link for Oamaru Heritage Radio. A lovely morning down here in the south too, nice sunshine, been very, very nice. Haven't looked to see what the temperature is yet, but we'll have a look at that shortly. But welcome to Oamaru Heritage Radio and the South Country Radio Network. But before we start, a big thank you to our sponsors for Oamaru Heritage Radio. 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
1: Yeah. All right, boys, follow me, mostly in A. Stay with me now. Listen up, it's philosophical. Mud grips, white tip, cigars sticking out of my

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We say, hey, watch this.

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1: Tonight for sure I'll lay this ghost. E'en now my gallant squire hastens hencewards to assist me. But... what are these blackened twigs approaching?
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Now when I was a young girl, my dad warned me about the opposite sex. He'd say, yeah, that's just what you need. Some

0: Rosie Shundan, it's a work day.
1: What? Is it? Oh, yeah. Oh, I wasn't really thinking about that last night.
0: Oh, come on. You hardly ever sleep in.
1: Oh, just 5 more minutes. Oh. Oh, I feel sick. Oh, I think I'll have to stay home. Listen, mate, you couldn't call my boss, could you? Tell him I won't be in.
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0: by the humble woods in Tennessee. 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
1: All right.
0: And you show me a woman that ain't a woman, and I'll show you a man that don't act right. Think about that. For every fallen woman, there's 100 fallen men.

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1: So before you storm the stage so shamelessly,
0: slipping us all them love notes
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